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It's like 10,000 spoons when all you need is a knife. 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And isn't it ironic?

0: 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Star FM.
1: Well now, we call this the act of mating. But there are several other very important differences between human beings and animals that you should know about.

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About to check outside the game. You know what I'm talking about. Just let me know if you wanna go to that home out on the range. They got a lot of nice girls.

0: 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You're listening to Star FM Hellraiser with Danny Keck.
1: It's like we got about 20,000 heavy metal maniacs in. Are you people ready for some Judas Priest style heavy metal? Let's go ahead now, team!

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I say you look so fine that I really want to make you mine. 4, 5, 6, come on and get your kicks. Now you don't